0: It is TOS, the Mountain of Pure Rock, and 420 Floyd with another Brick in the Wall Part 2 right there. It was on this date 46 years ago today, May the 1st, 1980, that the South African government banned Pink Floyd's single, Another Brick in the Wall Part 2, after black children adopted the song as their anthem in protest against inferior education. You remember that, Ryan?
1: I do. It's funny, that's the same time John Paul II toured Africa at that time.
0: Really?
1: Yeah. I don't know who his opening act was, but his affiliation with Jesus was probably the Carpenters.
0: It is the Goo, and with me is the Ryan Cody.
2: The one and only.
1: I plead guilty to a lesser charge and time served, if I can get it.
0: Nikki's hanging out, too. It's Friday, and we're having a great time here. We've got the All Request Happy Hour from Hell coming up.
2: Yes.
0: At 5 o'clock.
1: I'm excited for that.
0: Are you?
1: Yes, I am. And I'm glad Nikki's on the staff now, because I'm tired of you asking me, am I too handsome for my height? Now she can ask.
0: So what you got to do if you want to be on the Happy Hour from Hell is tap the mic on the TOS app. All right. Tell us who you are. You wise guys over there banging the mic. Don't bang the RE20s. Tap the mic on the TOS app. Tell us who you are, where you are.
1: I haven't banged anything in a long time.
0: Oh, what you want to hear. And then we don't want to hear that. Or give us a call, 621-WTOS. What's the number? 621-WTOS. And the numerals are?
2: Oh, my gosh. I don't remember.
0: See?
2: Put me on the spot,
1: dude. No wonder it's 420.
0: Stump the new kid, 621-9867. Now, along with making a request, you and I had kind of a topic or a poll question for them, didn't we?
2: We do, yes. Do you want me to?
0: We're not actually doing an official poll, but.
2: No.
0: No, go ahead.
2: But, like, so when you tap the mic, you have to also tell us, when you sleep at night, are you naked or are you wearing pajamas?
1: Always.
2: Always which one? Ryan, which one?
1: That's a great answer, isn't it?
2: Yes, it is. Except it's not as specific.
0: Nikki, what about you?
2: Naked.
0: Oh,
1: me too.
0: You had to say that.
2: Oh, yeah, of course.
0: Good God. I can't go to bed without some undies on.
2: See, I can't go to bed with undies on. It drives me nuts.
1: Pajamas are what you keep next to the bed in case of a fire.
0: Okay. Every time I go to bed naked, I have some dream that I'm in class in third grade sitting in the front row with no pants on. I don't want to have that kind of nightmare.
1: Did you get detention for just that?
0: Yeah, exactly. All right. So that's what we want from you. Naked or pajamas?
2: Exactly.
0: Just taking a little. That's what it is. It's really not a poll. It's a survey. Along with your request.
2: We want to get to know our listeners better.
0: That's right. A little more intimately. Doesn't get much more intimate than Nick

0: I have been to many 420 events over the last 32 years, and I just want to say I appreciate you all, and I will continue to provide the best products I can possibly find regardless of price. Quality over quantity, I always say. 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

0: 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We like that one.
1: Yes, we do, very much.
0: We previewed it and played it a number of times in the office this week.
1: We did, yep.
0: And then we talked to somebody in the biz, in the business of music promotion, who said, oh, that's not going to be the single. Remember that phone call?
1: I do remember
0: like,
1: that
0: what?
1: Phone call.
0: No, and then he's like, let me send you what they're releasing as a single. And we were like, what?
1: Yeah, it's very interesting, which is putting it lightly.
0: Just go ahead and tell everybody what it is.
1: Right.
0: Go ahead. Tell them.
1: What do you mean?
0: It's a country song.
1: Oh, yes. I'm sorry. Yeah, it is. It's a legit
0: and it's
1: country.
0: Like, it's not the good country.
1: No.
0: That most of us rockers like.
1: Yeah.
0: It's not the Willie, the Merle, the Johnny, you know.
1: Yeah, there's...
0: It's bro country.
1: Legit bro country. I mean, there's got to be... There's a reason they're doing that. I don't know what the reason is, but... Yeah.
0: I don't like it.
1: When it comes to TOS, the one that we just rocked out on, I mean, that should be their single, in my opinion. I'm
0: just going to say it right here, right now. I don't think we're going to ever play that song.
1: We had that conversation.
0: Because
1: I wouldn't.
0: I don't think it's necessary.
1: No.
0: If you guys are curious about it, you can look for it on your own on the interwebs.
1: Yeah, well, I mean, it doesn't fit.
0: Oh, it's not out yet anyway.
1: Right.
0: I don't even remember what it's called. But that song we just heard is great.
1: It's amazing.
0: We're going to play that one. Thank you very much. Good God.

0: All right, another rock slide is on the way. It is the Goo. Nikki hanging out on a Friday afternoon. Hard drive home for the weekend. And next, we are All Request. And we'd like to get your requests on, as well as we're taking a little survey. Please impart to our listeners what the survey is.
1: The survey is, do you sleep naked or with pajamas?
0: So just include that with your request tonight. Your answer.
1: Yes.
0: Of how you slumber. All right. 621-WTOS, 621-9867. See, I didn't make you do it that time.
1: Thank you.
0: Or tap the app and the microphone on the app and tell us who you are, where you are, and what you want to hear. Naked or Jam Jams? We're going to start off with Mudvayne next. That is for Lisa in Litchfield. Yes, sir.
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7: Plenty of sunshine this afternoon, low to mid-50s. Clouding up again tonight, low 30s. Spotty showers, low 50s tomorrow. Cloudy with isolated showers Saturday night, middle to upper 30s. Some sunshine, some isolated showers, low to mid-50s on Sunday. Partly sunny skies on Monday. This is Mountain Morning Show meteorologist Russ Merley from the NormsUseCars.com weather desk.
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Guru. Welcome to the show, Nikki. This is Dan from Andover, chasing my wife around the camp. Just want to let you know, when you got your shorts on, you're sober. And when you don't have your shorts on, you're naked, you're drunk.

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2: I definitely sleep in my birthday suit. 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And I would like to hear Youth of the Nation by POD, rocking it out hard in Belgrade, Maine. Keep it up, guys. TOS rocks.

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2: Afternoon, Goo. Nikki, naked as a jaybird. I'll listen to anything from Ozzy. Thanks a lot, guys.

0: TOS plays the best new rock. That is Tim Montana and Break Me Down. It's for Chet and Corinna on the All Request Happy Hour from Hell. 621-WTOS, 621-9867, or tap the mic on the TOS app. Tell us who you are, where you are, and what you want to hear. It's been good. We've been getting a sense of how people go to bed at night, whether they wear jam jams,
1: or not, or
0: their undies, or
1: just full
0: the
1: on
0: birthday
1: naked
0: suit. Yeah, right. Like Nikki.
1: Yes.
0: I want to just point that out. She started it.
1: I did start this.
0: I would say the consensus is naked.
1: Yes.
0: TOS badasses go to bed naked.
2: They has no clothes on. They are naked.
0: All right. So, I mean, if you want to keep that thing going, sure, but I think I'm done with it.
1: Okay. Each their own, right?
0: I mean, but if somebody calls and wants to tell me whether or not they sleep in the nude,
1: we're here for it.
0: Yeah, whatever. Yeah, we're here to listen to you. All right. So, we got more requests on the way. We'll do, I don't know what we're doing next, but I bet it's going to be friggin' good.
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4: Hey, this is Nick from Lyman. I want to hear some Taproot. Maybe if we can hear some Release Me. And no Jam Jams for me.
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2: Last week, there was some big news in Ireland when a lion was reportedly roaming the county Meath countryside.
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6: All right, guys, this is Derek. I want to hear one from the vault from AC/DC. Let's see if you can pull it off. It's a little known song called School Days from AC/DC. Let's see if you can find this one.

0: TOS, the Mountain of Pure Rock. That is new from Fozzy. It's called I Know Evil. And that is for Brett in Lisbon Falls. He sent us a text request through the app. There you go. You guys did a fantastic job once again with the TOS Happy Hour from Hell, wouldn't you say?
1: Yeah, absolutely.
0: And it was great to do the little survey. I think that could be a thing on Fridays, don't
1: you
0: think?
1: Yeah, I think it should be a thing. I think it's fun.
0: Maybe you should come up. Well, I'll come up with stuff once in a while, but I think
1: we'll both come up with stuff.
0: I think you should come up with the topic.
1: Oh, okay.
0: I want that to be your
1: my jam.
0: Your prep job for Fridays.
1: Prep job for Fridays. All right.
0: Yeah. Why not?
1: All right.
0: That was some fun. All right. Another rock slide is on the way. We will begin that next with some Foo Fighters and Def Leppard. Hey, by the way, every Friday from 5 to 6, the All Request Happy Hour from Hell is brought to you by Jamar Construction Products.
1: If you dig it, pour it, plow it, fasten it, lay it, or lift it, you can rely on Jamar Construction Products.
0: Oh, yeah. 1270 Hammond Street, Bangor, or online at jamar.us.
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0: That's some good chugga-chugga right there, huh?
1: Yes.
0: I like that. Zach Wild Guitar. Black Label Society on the Mountain of Pure Rock. TOS. It's called Name and Blood. Got the best new rock and the killer classics. Marilyn Manson. Just before that, we did The Beautiful People.
1: That's a good one.
0: It sure is.
1: Yeah.
0: Yeah.
1: I saw him live in Portland many, many years ago. He was walking on stilts on stage.
0: I think I was at that show.
1: Yeah. I made like my hair like spiked. I had to like stick pencils to keep the spikes up.
0: Whoa.
1: And I couldn't hang out in the audience because I was like poking people in the face. So I had to like hang out way in the back.
0: Blocking their view.
1: Literally.
0: You couldn't see past your big dumb head.
1: Yeah. I was obnoxious with costumes. I still am.
0: All right. But what were you wearing? Enough about your wig.
1: Yeah, what was I wearing? Honestly, I don't really remember. I think it may have been like platform boots from Hot Topic and like a black skirt and some see-through top or something.
0: Okay. Yeah. That's good. That's appropriate for a Marilyn Manson show for sure.
1: Yes.
0: All right, another rock slide right there. 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
1: Yes.
0: Little Sunday morning recovery. It's the way to start the day on a Sunday.
2: 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Got kids? 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